0: It's Hannah B, and I am out of here for the evening. 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

0: Ryan Gosling,
1: yes,
0: has been announced as Ghost Rider at Comic-Con in San Diego. Check it out.
2: Is this really happening? This is a character I've wanted to play for a very long time. Paul H., thank you.
1: That's exciting.
0: It's a little confusing because Ryan Reynolds, who I get the two confused all the time, was also there in like a Deadpool costume.
1: Yeah, because he's Deadpool. Yeah,
0: well, and he did a whole thing where he like walked through Comic-Con, but in costume. So everyone just thought it was some dude attending Comic-Con.
1: Yeah,
0: and then Robert Downey Jr. like called on him to answer a question. So in my head, I'm like, wait, he.

0: Found in Family did he star in?
1: Oh. I don't remember.
0: I also built in some code blue hints.
2: Jordan.
0: Yeah, Jordan.
2: Versace.
0: No.
1: It was the other one.
0: There's only so many guys.
1: Yeah, but there were a couple that came out.
0: He starred alongside Lady Gaga, if that helps.
1: Yeah. Oh!
2: It wasn't the Versace film?
1: I don't remember, because she's like...
0: You're thinking of the right thing, Jordan. You just have the wrong name. Three.
1: She's like, I'm going to kill you.
0: One. House of Gucci.
1: Oh, Gucci.
0: 0 points. Question number two.
1: Okay, I just didn't remember.
0: Kesha has reminded her fans that she collects human teeth and is actually encouraging them to actively send them into her for her collection. That's insane. Her 2010 debut album featured a slew of hits, including TikTok, Blah Blah Blah, and Your Love Is My Drug. What was the name of it?
1: Of the album?
0: Mm-hmm.
1: Audrey.
0: Animal.
1: Animal
0: is correct.
1: Yay! Nice.
0: Animal is correct. It went quadruple platinum.
2: Wow.
0: Not to be confused with Cannibal, which was the follow-up EP that she put out in the same year. But Animal was the name of the album.
1: Nice.
0: One point for Audrey.
1: Love you, Kesha.
0: That's great.
1: I get you.
0: Question three. David Johnson has been announced as the new Black Panther, or more specifically, the continuation of the Black Panther lineage. He's the first actor to step into the role since Chadwick Boseman. What year was Black Panther released?
1: Audrey.
0: Jordan.
1: Audrey. 2018.
0: 2018 is correct. Audrey. That is very impressive.
2: Wow.
0: More specifically, February 16th, 2018. February 16th is my mom's birthday. So.
1: Oh, nice. Well.
0: Wakanda forever.
1: So I won.
0: 2 points for Audrey. Jordan's caught between absurd people right now. Jordan, do you try on that one?
2: I did. She just said it faster.
1: Yeah.
0: All right. The test this week goes to Audrey. It's XYZ's The Test. 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
3: 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Kinda. And yes, you still love boy bands. No shame. That's why we're here. 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

Hey, it's Eddie V, and I know Lollapalooza starts later this week, but we're Ticketpalooza around here. In the morning, I'll have another pair of tickets to give away for Wu-Tang Clan coming to Credit Union One Amphitheater, same place Kesha is going to play, and you can win tickets to see her by playing Ed Wordplay. And I'll have another keyword a little after 8 a.m. that you text back to us for a chance to see Train. We run the gamut, don't we? 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

Hey, it's Eddie V, and I know Lollapalooza starts later this week, but we're Ticketpalooza around here. In the morning, I'll have another pair of tickets to give away for Wu-Tang Clan coming to Credit Union One Amphitheater, same place Kesha is going to play, and you can win tickets to see her by playing Ed Wordplay. And I'll have another keyword a little after 8 a.m. that you text back to us for a chance to see Train. We run the gamut, don't we? 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

Hey, it's Eddie V, and I know Lollapalooza starts later this week, but we're Ticketpalooza around here. In the morning, I'll have another pair of tickets to give away for Wu-Tang Clan coming to Credit Union One Amphitheater, same place Kesha is going to play, and you can win tickets to see her by playing Ed Wordplay. And I'll have another keyword a little after 8 a.m. that you text back to us for a chance to see Train. We run the gamut, don't we? 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

Hey, it's Eddie V, and I know Lollapalooza starts later this week, but we're Ticketpalooza around here. In the morning, I'll have another pair of tickets to give away for Wu-Tang Clan coming to Credit Union One Amphitheater, same place Kesha is going to play, and you can win tickets to see her by playing Ed Wordplay. And I'll have another keyword a little after 8 a.m. that you text back to us for a chance to see Train. We run the gamut, don't we? 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
1: Somebody's monopolizing the big living room TV for Love is Blind. 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
1: Yeah, this album is dedicated to all the teachers that told me I'd never amount to nothing. To all the people that lived above the buildings that I was hustling from that called the police on me when I was just trying to make some money to feed my daughter.
2: Yeah, yeah.
1: And to all my peoples in the struggle, you know what I'm saying? It's all good, baby, baby.
2: Shake it, shake it.

0: 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Kinda. And yes, you still love boy bands. No shame, that's why we're here. 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
13: I've actually seen like a breakfast lasagna where they use like eggs, but I don't know. National Lasagna Day. They didn't even mention Garfield. Remember, Garfield loved lasagna. Hey, Odie, give me some lasagna. It's Eddie V and friends. Normally, we'd use that for our Ed wordplay, but we've done a bunch of pasta lately, right? Like Macaroni Day and then Mac and Cheese Day. So we're going to pick a different day than it is. We'll tell you what that is coming up. Cleanup still continuing all over. A lot of people still without power. I saw several lights still blinking as I was getting out of my neighborhood. And a bunch of people working. God bless the people that work all night. The linemen out there trying to restore power to you if you don't have it. But then how are you listening? Oh, you can stream it on your phone. All right, lots to talk about. Let's get this show on the road.

Hope you're doing well. And like I said, there were a lot of people out at 4 in the morning. You know, it's weird. When I leave my house at 4 a.m., it's like night and day compared to when I leave at like 4:30. Because I think, you know, a lot of blue-collar, hard-working people start at 5 a.m. So the roads go from jammed in like no time at all. Anyway, today is supposed to be really nice compared to what we've been having. No rain and turning sunny all day. By the way, did you see the full buck moon? I tried to get a picture of it. Yeah, that's kind of cool. Maybe I'll post it. It's a full buck moon that actually becomes officially full at 10:26 a.m., which doesn't help us because the sun will be out. But tonight it will still appear to be mostly full. And the reason it's called a full buck moon is because this is the time of year when young male bucks, deer, start to grow new horns. They drop the other ones somewhere. They don't know where they left them, but they're young dudes, so you kind of come to expect it. But yeah, lots of cleanup going on. Lansing, it was tragic to hear some of the people interviewed just crying that, you know, lost their house. Some of them had lived there, you know, in houses 30 years, and then just everything smashed. And then when they get the all clear, they go back and try to find family heirlooms or, I mean, jewelry, anything. One guy left his house when he saw the funnel coming, and

0: hid out at a gas station down the road. And when he came back, sure enough, nothing. Flattened. It's got to be horrible. God bless everybody that's ever gone through something like that. And where our radio station is, not far from Plainfield, Naperville, and all that, there have been a lot of people that have had some, you know, some very terrible tragedies in their life. So anything anybody can do to help pitch in, I know a lot of neighbors are really showing their neighborliness, if that's a word. All right, well, enough of the gloom and doom. They got aerial views, and you can see exactly where the swath of tornadoes went. All right, coming up, though, we'll try to lighten your day with a little humor with Eddie V's Joke Break. Also got tickets to give away to Wu-Tang Clan. And if you want to go see Kesha, play Ed Wordplay later this hour.
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0: Eddie V and friends on the 967. One of my good friends, Ryan Cheverini from ABC 7, is going to call in and try to explain how he got me that official Route 66 sign on his road trip out there. Oh boy, I hope he's not being pursued by highway officials. But we'll talk to him about 7:05.
1: But I don't understand. Why? See, it's burning me to hold on to this. I know this is something I gotta do, but that don't mean I want to. What I'm trying to say is that I love you. I feel like this is coming to an end, and it's better

0: learned how to make a campfire with their minds.
1: That is weird. Chocolate laced with mushrooms? I know about like Skittles that have weed in them, but yeah, who would do that? I always think it's intentional, you know? All right, how well do you know your 90s? Yesterday's version of Know Your 90s at 9 was pretty interesting. And Jillian and I will play that back for you coming right up.
2: Remember when pop ruled everything? When Eddie V narrated your mornings? When every chorus hit in Chicagoland knew all the words? That era is back. From Britney to Beyonce, from Backstreet to Pink, from the suburbs to the skyline, this is the 967 Chicagoland's classic pop.
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1: Little cloudy to start, but as my grandpa used to say, don't you pay that no mind. This is going to be mostly sunny today and a high 82 with significantly lower humidity. Well, not great, but better than the last few days. Tomorrow, though, 85. Now, Friday, Saturday, and Sunday looks like could have some rain. It always rains for Lollapalooza, right? Right now, it's 61.

Sox have lost 8 of 12 at the rate. Ugh. Cubs won again, real huge over St. Louis. And I'm wearing my Chicago-style baseball. It's a Cubs logo in a pizza. Maybe I'll post a picture.

0: It's time for us to play our favorite game. It's called
1: Know Your 90s at 9.
0: Jillian grew up in the 90s. I was on the radio then. We both have memories. Let's see who remembers the most with three questions each. All right. What was the answer to that question last week? Sabrina, the Teenage Witch?
2: Yeah, it was Sabrina.
0: Yep. And who played that? Melissa Joan Hart?
2: Yes. I had to think of yes.
0: Yeah.
2: Yes.
0: All right. Well, Melissa Joan Hart played which darling teen on a Nickelodeon show where she explained it all?
2: Clarissa explains it all.
3: Well, hello, Clarissa.
2: I think it's a little different, but...
0: Yeah, right. You know what Hello, Clarissa was from?
2: Yes.
0: Silence
2: Lecter,
0: of the Lambs.
2: Lecter. Hannibal Lecter.
0: Oh, very good.
2: Yes. Right. I don't like scary stuff, but I do know what that is.
0: Yeah.
2: All right, your first question. Which song released by a Swedish group, Rednecks, in 1994... has a chorus which features the question, where did you come from? Where did you go? Where did you come from?
0: Cotton Eye Joe.
2: Yep. Very nice.
0: All right. Bill Pullman played the role of President Thomas J. Whitmore, a former fighter pilot and Gulf War veteran who delivered a highly acclaimed fictional speech in what 1990s action movie?
2: Bill Pullman. The only Twister is what popped in my head. Was he in Twister?
0: No, he was the president of the United States. And the aliens blew up his house, blew up the White House.
2: Independence Day? Oh, look at that. I just totally took a random guess.
0: No longer be known as an American holiday. Today is our Independence Day. Everybody all over the world, but they still only celebrated here.
2: I'm terrible at movie quotes. If we did movie quotes, I would lose every single game.
0: Well, that's why I didn't use a quote.
2: Well, close enough. All right. Which 1992 track by House of Pain opens with lyrics, pack it up, let me begin.
0: Jump around.
2: Yeah.
0: Jump around.
2: Just I think
0: don't
2: we should
0: let
2: do
0: your
2: like
0: pants fall down.
2: We should do like a finish the lyrics one day.
0: Yeah. All right. Invented in the 1990s by Masahiro Hara from the Japanese company Denso Wave. You don't need to know any of that.
2: I was like, why? Where are you going with this?
0: This quick response code system today is still used by hundreds of millions of consumers. What's the abbreviation for this quick response code?
2: Is it the EAS?
0: Oh, no.
2: Oh, no. Am I wrong? What is it?
0: Quick response.
2: No.
0: QR code.
2: QR stands. I didn't actually even know that's what it stood for, Eddie.
0: Oh, no. Okay. I just thought the quick response.
2: No, I was like, EAS, because that's all I could think of since it went off so many dang times yesterday.
0: Oh, my God.
2: Literally every 5 seconds.
0: Yeah.
2: All right, weird last question. Which band with a vegetable-themed name released the album Melancholy and the Infinite Sadness in 1995.
0: That would be my buddy playing Lollapalooza.
2: Oh, is he?
0: Smashing Pumpkins.
2: Oh,
0: yes.
2: Is he playing with Smashing Pumpkins or just by himself?
0: No, he's actually now, because remember last year at Joliet,
2: right?
0: It was the disciples of
2: yes,
0: multiple
2: right.
0: camels or whatever. And I think that might have had something to do with, you know. But now they're actually back to Smashing Pumpkins.
2: Okay. Oh, yeah, Lollapalooza's this week, isn't it? A couple of days.
0: On Thursday. And my daughter wants to go.
2: Oh.
0: I've only been to Lollapalooza when it was in Pecatonica, Illinois, with Metallica.
2: Yeah, it gives me, like, hives just thinking about going in that crowd.
0: Oh, right. I mean,
2: just not for me.
0: Plus, anybody my age would look like a pervert walking around.
2: But my daughter feel too old going there.
0: Yeah, I know some guys that are like, over 40, even over 50, that just walk around by themselves. And I'm like, there's a bunch of...
2: Red flag.
0: Yeah, tweens and stuff. But Tate McRae's there Sunday. And Chainsmokers.
2: Oh, I don't know if my friend knew she's going Sunday for Chainsmokers, but she loves Tate McRae. I wonder if she knows that.
0: Oh, yeah, she's on the main stage. Maybe I'll try to wangle some... Actually, I can't. I have a band gig on Sunday. Got Saturday, we're at the Forge.
2: Are you?
0: Yeah.
2: Oh, that's fun right here in Joliet.
0: I know. Our Q Rock next door does a million concerts there.
2: I love it. Have you ever been there inside?
0: I haven't been.
2: Oh, it's cool. So it's got a vibe. Yeah, it definitely feels like one of those, you know, downtown Chicago type.

0: you know, venues.
1: Yeah, and we're opening for the Lizard Kings. It's a Doors tribute band.
0: Oh, I was like, I don't know who that is.
1: Yeah, so. Oh, so we have our own question if you want to play.
0: Yes. It was, what 1994 Disney movie has the song Circle of Life in it?
1: There you go. Text that answer to 855-820-7827 and you can win a cool prize.
0: Yeah, we have a 4-pack of tickets for you to see 90s Nation, Pop Nation playing at River Edge Park in Aurora. And I think Eddie and I are both going to be hanging out at that show as well.
1: Yes, sirree, ma'am. All right.
2: 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Chicagoland's classic pop.
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right, all right, all right. It's time for today's edition of Ed Wordplay. And everybody that's been playing all this week will be eligible for tickets to see Kesha, the Freedom Tour. It's Saturday, August 29th, Credit Union One Amphitheater. The Freedom Tour. That's much nicer than her tour last summer. Remember what it was called? It was called the Out Tour. Meaning, I don't know, she was topless the whole time. Anyway, so for today's Ed Wordplay, today is National Chicken Wing Day. Who doesn't love chicken wings? So, what we're going to do is change the title of a song by adding a chicken or chicken wings place to it. So here, I'll start with three of my own. Popeyes Without a Face. How about Bad to the Boneless?

0: or Wingstop in the name of love? Why, this is easy. So you come up with your own and post your comments on the 967 Facebook page. And then I will read a bunch of the funniest answers on the air coming up around 8:55 and even say your name. Yeah, and that Kesha show should be wild. She gets a little naughty, little R-rated. But if you can handle it, that's cool. All right, coming up, my buddy Ryan Cheverini's back from his road trip, Route 66, out there and back. And he sent me a souvenir that I'm a little concerned about. I'll ask him about it when he calls in just a few minutes.
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96.7 Chicagoland's Classic Pop. It's Eddie V and friends. And what? Don't speak. What, you got laryngitis? Something wrong with you? Like Bon Jovi having to cancel his last couple of shows at Madison Square Garden? John, is your voice okay now?

0: regular summer.
1: It's exhausting right now, Eddie.
0: Is it?
1: Yes. Why? These like weeks leading up to back to school, I have so much like overwhelmingness going on between doctor's appointments,
0: physicals.
1: Summer camp's winding down, so there's like a week in between. You got to figure out what to do with your children that week.
0: Fortunately, we have the buffer of my daughter's birthday, which is a week from,
1: the 4th, right?
0: Yeah, it's the 4th, which is Tuesday.
1: Okay, yep.
0: Yeah. I thought I had a dentist appointment yesterday, but it's actually Thursday, but I have to run out of here on Thursday to pick them up from a lake house in Michigan.
1: That's a great summer birthday. I know Mason's got a summer birthday, too. It makes it for fun birthday celebrations like that.
0: Huge thanks to my buddy Nick DeNovo and his family that own 115 Bourbon Street.
1: Oh, very nice.
0: I know. We've gone back like 30 years with that guy. And I just asked if we could rent it. And he said, nah. He goes, and we got golf carts for the girls and
1: that's cool.
0: Skis and all this stuff.
1: I actually had my bridal shower there and my baby shower at 115 Bourbon Street.
0: It's such a
1: great place.
0: Used to be a handy.
1: Really?
0: Yeah.
1: I did not know that. We frequent there quite a bit.
0: So my wife is more frantic about the birthday plans because the celebration with her friends is just a couple of days.
1: Yeah.
0: And then, in fact, they're leaving right now.
1: Oh, very nice. Morning. Heading up there.
0: Yeah. And then...
1: High school is a little bit different with planning than like elementary. They have like 500 things on their freaking school list.
0: Yeah. And then she gets back and then her actual birthday, like I said, is Tuesday. And then school starts a week after that.
1: Oh, when do they go
0: 11th.
1: Back? 11th. Oh, see, we have till the 19th. So at least I do have an extra week.
0: Oh, yeah.
1: But that's the week I'm talking about that has no summer camp. So I'm like, what am I going to do with my kid for 5 days? Mom's still got to work.
0: I'm really looking forward to the start of school. I asked her boyfriend, Alex. He said, no.
1: No.
0: But I'm excited because her sophomore year is when she starts that thing where she's...
1: the broadcasting thing.
0: Broadcast anchor.
1: Oh, fun.
0: And doing that. So I'm like, yeah, I want to see you on TV. I want you to get courage enough to come on my radio show like somebody's kids do.
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0: happy Wednesday. It's Eddie V and friends on the 967. If you'd like to go see Train in concert, coming up about an hour from now, we got the first key word of the day. We're doing six a day, about every 2 hours. But the first word comes your way, you just text it back to us, and you're in the drawing for Train. Right now, expecting a call from the one and only Ryan Shevardini, lead sports anchor at ABC7. I think this is him.
1: Eddie V.
0: What's up, Ryan?
1: How are you, buddy?
0: I'm good. You're back from your illustrious trip to Route 66, there and back. And
1: I'm back. We drove about 3,000 miles. It is weird, though. You're on the road for a month. You're sleeping in a different hotel every night. You're experiencing all this new stuff every day. You're meeting new people. And then you go back into an office and do sports. You're like, wow, this is different.
0: And people will see you at, like, you know, Hallis Hall or whatever. But really, it's almost like being a cop. You see the action movies, but you don't see the paperwork and everything that you got to do back at the office.
1: Oh, yeah, exactly. When you do sports, people think, we're just, I don't know, like we're at a big tailgate every day, and then then we go on the air. But it is a lot of sitting in an office watching games and writing notes and stuff like that. Like the Route 66 thing was so hands-on, and it was so just, you were in it, and you were kind of creating moments as you went. So it was amazing to be able to have kind of that, you know, that change up, I guess, from the daily routine.
0: Yeah. So then you asked me for my mailing address, so I gave it to you, and I thought, oh, you must be got me one of those really nice Route 66 T-shirts. But no, you went above and beyond.
1: I had to get you the sign, man. Like, in every town we went to, I tried to pick up Route 66 signs. And some of them, you know, look pretty authentic and stuff. And, you know, those were easy to pack in my suitcase, too, because they were flat.
0: Oh, yeah.
1: You know,
0: yeah.
1: If you try to get shot glasses or mugs, like, forget it. Especially because, really, you are going into a different hotel every night. So, yeah, I was like, you know, I got to get something for Eddie V. This guy's been putting me on the radio for years, but he's been checking in with me, making sure I'm safe on this road trip. So I had to send you the Route 66 sign.
0: So you didn't actually stop on a road sign. It looks pretty authentic. It's got, like, a little rust on the side and all that. You didn't?
1: No. The story goes, we were in Seligman, Arizona, and I hopped up and ripped it right off the side of Route 66. But, yeah, for legal purposes, that was purchased in a store.
0: Yeah, all the people on my Facebook are like, you know, there's a federal crime. Shut up. Can't you just appreciate the gesture, folks? But anyway.
1: People really thought it was stolen.
0: A couple of them, yeah, but I really appreciate it.
1: Oh, man.
0: Go nice in my man cave because, we're all kind of near the start of Route 66 or the end of it, whichever you... I think this is the beginning point, though, right?
1: Yeah, they consider Chicago the start of it. Obviously, you can go either direction, but they consider Chicago the start. But yeah, I've learned so much about it. It's like, you know, it starts in Chicago, ends in L.A., Santa Monica, but it also... The concept of it started in Tulsa, Oklahoma, and then Springfield, Missouri claims that they're the birthplace because the name came in Springfield, Arizona. They could, or Springfield, Missouri. They couldn't agree on the name for Route 66. I call it like, and you know, they had all these different numbers. And then for whatever reason, when they were in Springfield, Missouri, talking about this, you know, this big committee, they said, "Well, what about Route 66? Okay, yeah, we like Route 66. Let's go with that." So there's a big sign in Springfield, Missouri, saying birthplace of Route 66. It's funny how everybody wants to claim it.
0: Yeah. Like all the people in Indiana that say, this is where they filmed A Christmas Story. And I go, not a bit of it. Not a bit. It was in Cleveland, Ohio. Now, you probably have friends that say, oh, yeah, right down there in Indiana. No.
1: And in Indiana, they say home of the Bears.
0: Oh, speaking of which, what is it, 45 days till the NFL starts?
1: I can't even believe that. Yeah, training camp. Yeah, basically starts today. I mean, they reported yesterday, and training camp starts today for the Bears. So that's pretty wild to think that we are, it's a bit depressing,
0: right?
1: Because we know summer's coming to a complete end, and we're at the tail end of this. And we had tornado warnings a couple days ago.
0: God, it was crazy.
1: But, But the only silver lining that God gives us is football season.
0: Yeah, well, that's the one thing I look forward to. Not the leaves changing, because that lasts 2.5 days. And not the pumpkin spice stuff, because I don't do that. So, yeah, and I like Halloween. But the other thing is, when football season starts, if the baseball standings remain the way they are, there's still a chance for a Cubs-Sox World Series. So, I mean, this could be...
1: Yeah, I think that I hate to crush Cubs fans' dreams. I think the Cubs don't have it this year. But, you know, and I don't think the Sox are going to make it to the World Series, but I think the Sox are going to make it to the postseason, which is a huge, huge improvement after losing over 100 games 3 years in a row.
0: Right, I know.
1: Both teams don't have enough pitching, you know, and the Cubs just got rid of Jameson Taillon because he went from, you know, being a star last year to just not having his stuff. So, yeah. And the Cubs are dealing with so many injuries, too. Yeah. But the Crosstown is coming up in August again, so that'll be fun at Wrigley. I always look forward to that.
0: Especially since it has meaning. Yeah, I said on the air yesterday, when he pitches, Jameson, he makes me want to tie one on with Jameson.
1: With Jameson, yeah. Yeah, when your name's J-Mo. Yeah, that's

0: game. We had the Savannah Bananas.
1: Right.
0: Three sold-out nights at Wrigley. You know, the Sox had a weekend series. It was just a wild, busy weekend for sports.
2: And now we're going to get Taste of Chicago and Lollapalooza. So, hey, if you
0: thought... Oh, yeah.
2: Anybody that thought...
0: I'll stay away from Lolla. I feel like... I mean, 10 years ago, I went to Lolla, I think, the only time I went, and I felt like it was all only high school kids. I was like, wow, I'm too old for this.
2: I know.
0: And now I'm really too old for this.
2: We were talking about it on the air, and I said, I know some guys like over 50 that would go there by themselves and walk around. And I'm like, yeah, creepazoid alert. So,
0: yeah, I mean, it's amazing. If I don't have any kids, I know you have a young daughter. I don't know if I'd want my kids to be... To be at Lollapalooza,
2: yeah.
0: It's pretty nuts.
2: Well,
0: it's pretty nuts.
2: She wants to go on Sunday because her favorite Tate McRae is there and Chainsmokers. But I'm like, I don't want to have to, you know, somebody's going to have to escort her. I'm not letting her. Well, she'll be 15 by then because her birthday's coming up.
0: Yeah, and that's like probably the average age now of Lolla. It's just nuts how crazy it's, how young it's gotten.
2: Yeah. My band's in two locations this weekend. One of these times, you just got to pop up there and do some, you know, some cougar camp with us.
0: I would love to do that. I would love you. Hey, you give me a little bit of notice, and I will come.
2: Absolutely,
0: I will be there.
2: All right, these ones are way out this way, but we got some other ones coming closer to town. I'll let you know. That'd be so much fun.
0: All right,
2: man.
0: That sounds good.
2: Good to talk to you. Thanks for my sign again.
0: Eddie V, always great talking to you, man. Yeah. Keep going with the story that I stole it.
2: Okay, I will.
0: All right, see you, man.
2: All right, bye. All right, so Ryan Cheverini stole that sign that he got for me. Yeah. Try and put him in jail for it. All right. So the family is, by the time I get home today, they're ditching. My daughter's birthday isn't till next Tuesday, but by virtue of planning and scheduling and stuff, they're going to a fabulous lake house with everything from tubing to jet skis, golf carts, and it's going to be like going to a resort. She's taking like... 9 or 10 friends. I'm glad she's not flying, though, because the last couple of times we've flown, something my daughter did delayed us every time we had to try and get through security. I'll tell you what it is. Some of you parents might already know.
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3: Sunny today in 82. That's actually a little lower than what we should have for this time of year, but we'll take it after all those 90s and sticky humidity. And tomorrow, 85. Friday, only 80, but start of what could be a kind of a wet weekend. And right now, it's sunny and 64.
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4: Oh my God, Becky, look at her butt. It is so big. She looks like one of those rap guys' girlfriends, but, you know, who understands those rap guys? They only talk to her because she looks like a total prostitute, okay? I mean, her butt is just so

0: Sir Mix-a-Lot. I wonder if that phone number works. It's Eddie V and friends. And remember Brick House by the Commodores? Lionel Richie. He says 36-24, 36. Ow, what a win in hand. These days, are you kidding me? I don't know when this giant butt thing came along, but I just wonder how some of these girls who work so hard to do that are going to look like 20 years from now. Anyway, I guess it's a personal preference. Now, me, I can't stand cigarette butts, you know.
1: Oh, my God, Becky. Look at her lungs. They're just so black.
2: I hate cigarette butts, and I cannot lie. I don't like smoke in my eye. And when a girl walks in with Virginia Slims and she gets that smoking whim, you get choked. And it ain't no joke, because you notice there's too much smoke. Baby got a pack. Baby got a pack.
0: All right. Well, you got to watch what you pack when you're getting on an airplane. I'll tell you that.

0: Everybody getting ready for back to school? It's always kind of crazy around my house, as Jillian and I talked about earlier, because her birthday comes just like a week or so before school starts. So there's no time to be frantic about school supplies and schedules and all that. We did that much earlier in the year anyway, thanks to my wife, who's very prepared. But now they got this big birthday thing where they're taking girlfriends to like a lake house and a weekend, not even a weekend, like today, all day today and part of tomorrow. But anyway, when we do fly on a plane, which I have not done in a long time, my wife and daughter flew a lot of places because she was in competitive cheer, some swim stuff, and you know, that involves travel. So they would always go because somebody need to stay home with the dogs. But my daughter, the last couple of times on a flight, has had the trouble of, a lot of teenage girls are carrying around these like stuffed animals that have like the weighted beads in the bottom. I don't know why that's a thing, but there were like four or five girls on the plane carrying them, including my daughter. But we're going through the TSA and she's got it like in a bag, and oh no, they got to check, because that 14-year-old, almost 15, looks like she could be a major drug smuggler. So not only did they kind of feel up the doll, the animal, the toy, but then they have to rub the little strips on it to see if like there's, you know, cocaine or heroin in the animal. And they say it's just standard procedure, but one guy at Midway, it was very helpful, saying, you know, just carry it separately. If we pull it out of your bag, it seems more suspicious. Just put it on the conveyor belt. But then it'll get dirty. Yeah, I know, but we'll get to the plane a little sooner. And they are thorough on those things. And then we're watching, after we got through security, at some other girl going through the same thing behind us. So, yeah, if your kid wants to bring one of those animals, be a little bit extra early, because they're going to pause you for a while there. Oh, boy. Not a lot of flight delays today. Midway or O'Hare, finally. Because of Monday storms, they had to back up into Tuesday and try to catch up there. So things should be running pretty good.
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It's Eddie V and friends. You know who Guglielmo Marconi is? 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So now they have the Marconi Awards, which, honor the best in radio. 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So, congratulations are going out. Our sister station up north out of Gurnee, Will Rock, is nominated for Rock Station of the Year. And Joe and Tina, my friends who, have done mornings here, but they're on Star 105.5 out of Crystal Lake, they're up for Media Market Personalities of the Year. So I don't know if the general public can vote, but they're all very deserving. So congratulations to all. Good luck.

0: if you're a woman, what kind of things impress you about a man? Oh, being a handyman.
1: Yeah.
0: Being a good cook. How about juggling? I've never seen a woman at a party when a guy starts to show that he can juggle. People kind of giggle and laugh and go, oh, that's amazing. But nobody gets, like, excited. Like, oh, you're such a good juggler. Well, nonetheless, there's the 79th Annual International Jugglers Association Festival is going on. I believe it started yesterday in Fort Wayne, Indiana. You got jugglers from all over the country and even all over the world showing up at this thing. And they got workshops and all this stuff. And they have shows at the Grand Wayne Convention Center. And I guess thousands of people show up and they have workshops, you know, teaching them how to do stuff. But juggling, I've just never thought of it as a turn-on kind of skill. I certainly can't do it. So if you can, you know, it's good. It's good when comedians can do it while they're being funny and, you know, make little quips. But I just never seen that. It reminds me of, there's always a guy at a frat party. Like, remember Animal House? When actually the actor was Stephen Bishop. And he's sitting on the stairs with his guitar with all the girls gathered around him. And he's saying, I gave my love a cherry. And then Bluto, John Belushi, starts coming down the stairs. And it doesn't end well for the guitar.

0: apologizes.
1: Sorry,
0: he says. Yeah. It reminded me, that exact same thing happened in college with me. There was a guy on my floor. Yeah, kind of a radical dude with a beard. And he started, pulled out his acoustic guitar, and all the girls were gathered round. Yeah, I was probably jealous. He started singing, "There's a lady who's sure all that glitters is gold, and she's buying a stairway to..." I'm like, oh, God. When he got toward the end, I just want to run up and grab his guitar and go, "And as we wind on down the road, our shadows taller than our soul, there was a lady we all know." I don't think the women would have been thrilled with that.
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A week from Friday, it's Train at Credit Union One Amphitheater with Bare Naked Ladies. What a great show. You want to go? Here's how you qualify for tickets. Text these keywords we give out every day. We do them a little after 8, a little after 10, a little after noon, a little after 3, and a little after 5 o'clock. So, what, that's 5 words a day? The first word of the day is Jupiter, as in drops of, because it's the 25-year anniversary drops of Jupiter. So text the word Jupiter, J-U-P-I-T-E-R, to 855-820-7827. That's the word Jupiter. Text it to 855-820-7827. And you're in the drawing. All right. Yeah, we didn't win the...

0: Well, I hope tonight's going to be a good night, because last night wasn't. For my lottery, my wife bought tickets for the Mega Millions, which was like over $800 million, almost $1 billion. Yeah. But somebody won. Some jerk in Florida. How inconsiderate for the rest of us that bought tickets. For one person to have all the numbers. And in Florida, of all places. Ugh. Anyway, she bought another ticket for tonight for Powerball, $663 million. So tonight must going to be the good night. Yeah, that's it. All right.
1: 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This one actually pays off. 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
1: That is Black Street on the 967 Chicagoland's Classic Pop. The 90s were kind of funny because you had Black Street, you had the Backstreet Boys, and you had that three-girl band named Black, B-L-A-Q-U-E. Yeah, it gets a little confusing. All right, then. Coming up, it's Rihanna, apparently being a referee right now. Upon the replay.

It is Eddie V on the 967. Eddie V and friends. And when do you feel like you're starting to lose it in life? Well, several studies have concluded that there are three phases of our life where things start to go downhill. And the different studies vary, but they all have around the same range. Like age 34 is the first one. It says the first wave blood proteins begin to shift, marking the slow end of youthful cellular repair and stable maintenance. So, like, I tell my daughter, she got kind of a little bit of a burn, and I go, well, you're 14. You should be 15 in a week, but I said, your body still regenerates cells faster than they die. I used to have a morning co-host named Mike Elston. This predated Jobo, and he used to love to say, we're all dying after age 25 because our cells stop regenerating faster than they degenerate. But apparently that number is more like 34. All right, the second age is age 60. The second wave muscle mass and strength begin a faster decline. Metabolism slows down much more noticeably. Immune system function weakens, and the risk for heart and cognitive changes increases. So yeah, okay, you know, I haven't noticed anything happen or any around these ages. But part of that is my treatment from Game Day Men's Health in Naperville. And the third one is age 78, although another study from the Mayo Clinic said 89. Body repair systems drop sharply, leaving to a physical structure much more vulnerable to illness and falls. You become brittle, and your cognitive reserves and

0: brain volume start to decrease a lot more. You know, there's ways you can battle that. And I'll tell you more about my friends at Game Day Men's Health, because with testosterone and peptides, and you can also just take care of yourself, you know, a lot better too. So don't let it happen to you. Say bleep those phases, all right? And you'll feel better.
1: You still know every word. You still hit that high note. Kinda. And yes, you still love boy bands. No shame. That's why we're here. The 967, Chicagoland's classic pop.
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1: The 967 Suburban Weather.
0: Beautiful sunshine and 82 today. Low tonight 63, tomorrow back up to 84. Friday 81, but Friday, Saturday, and Sunday, really good chances of some showers or even thunderstorms. Yeah, a washout weekend. But it always rains. It's the law. It has to rain during Lollapalooza, right? And right now, we're still in the 60s, 69 degrees.
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0: thanks. We don't need thunder. We don't need rain. We don't need hail or tornadoes. We've had enough of that pretty much for the rest of the summer. So you can keep it. It is Eddie V and friends. We were talking about the signs and the three ages that you, started to feel your age. But I don't feel that. I never dreaded my 30th birthday, my 40th birthday. Other people have get all depressed about it. But I don't fear any birthday now because I've been feeling younger and younger since November, since I started going to Game Day Men's Health. It's for guys that want to stay active. And, everybody wants to have eternal youth. But some people go about it wrong by trying to take steroids and facelifts and things like that. There's growing old gracefully, but then there's ways of just keeping yourself feeling like you're younger. I get the testosterone replacement, and my level has stabilized up around 1,000, which is right where it should be, but for somebody about 25 years old. 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

0: Jillian is here, well, via her home setup, because what happened? Your dad went to the ER?
1: Yeah, you know how sometimes you just go to checkups and they do the blood work and all that stuff? Well, he actually, I think it was his heart rate was supposed to be a 98, and it was at like a 34.
0: Oh.
1: So they're like, yeah, sir, I think you should go to the emergency room. So my dad is currently in there right now getting tests done to see what's making it so low. So yeah. We don't have any results just yet, but yeah. So
0: sometimes they're forced to do more testing because upon further exam, they discover you have more insurance. So
1: yeah, sometimes that is true.
0: All right. Well, result

0: got something on your mind, send it. 855-820-7827. Powered by the Tom Zach Law Group. It won't take nearly as long as it did on that flip phone. The 967, Chicagoland's classic pop.
1: Guess it's

0: right. It's time for the results of today's Ed Wordplay. And Jillian, this would not be good for your dad.
1: Uh-oh.
0: It's National Chicken Wing Day.
1: Oh, he does love fried chicken and chicken wings.
0: So, everybody that's playing all this week will be in a drawing for tickets to see Kesha, the Freedom Tour. Remember what she called her last tour?
1: I don't.
0: It was
1: was inappropriate, wasn't it? Was it a
0: It was
1: swear
0: the
1: word?
0: Bleep, the Bleeps Out Tour.
1: Yeah.
0: As if she was doing the whole show topless. I bet a lot of dudes were upset at that. Yeah. Anyway, she's coming August 29th, my son's birthday, Credit Union One Amphitheater. So for National Chicken Wing Day, let's change the title of a song by adding a chicken wing reference to it. So I start with three of my own. I did Popeyes Without a Face and Bad to the Boneless.
1: Nice.
0: And Wing Stop. In the Name of Love.
1: Very nice.
0: Yeah, well, let's see. Karen Stariotti did You Are the Wind Beneath My Buffalo Wings.
1: That's amazing.
0: And I Can See KFC Clearly Now. Or I Can KFC Clearly Now. Yeah, okay. John O'Neill, he said The Winger Takes It All.
1: Very nice.
0: And Love Me Tenders. And She Don't Lie, She Don't Lie. Raising Cocaines. Take Me to Churches.
1: I hear they're really good.
0: Yeah. Lisa Graff did that one too. Donette Struckle gave us Burn, Burn, Burn, The Wing of Fire. Excuse me, wait, are these are a little toasty here. Can I get another order? She also did Rolling in the Dip.
1: Very nice.
0: Got to dip those wings, right? And Drumstick Season.
1: Nice.
0: Melissa Clark did His Boneless Whisper. Bob Stern did Buffalo Rider. And the Chicken Wing Dance. Oh, there's a few more. I don't think I printed out all the ones I wanted to do. Oh, well. There's a ton more you can read on our Facebook page at the 967. And thank you for playing, and we'll award those tickets at the end of the week. All right, coming up, it's Know Your 90s at 9. Who's going to score big today?
2: 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When Eddie V narrated your mornings? When every chorus hit in Chicagoland knew all the words? That era is back. From Britney to Beyonce, from Backstreet to Pink, from the suburbs to the skyline, this is the 967, Chicagoland's classic pop.
3: Oh my God, Becky, look at her bunion. 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It looks like she has a second ankle. Ew. 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Well, who even understands?

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6: 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They be tricking, they tell them girls. I see

0: Happy Wednesday in the sunshine. It's Eddie V and friends. And Jillian, I forgot to read one that I really liked. It was Buffalo Wild Thing.
1: That's a good one.
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0: Jillian and I ask each other questions about the 90s since she lived through it and I was on the radio during it. And she lived through it. She was growing up.
2: Right, I was growing up. I was just a little kid.
0: There weren't bombs dropping everywhere.
2: But I was we were like connected and not even realizing it back then.
0: She was winning NSYNC tickets from Eddie and Jobo.
2: I was doing all the gigs that you guys did. It was fun.
0: She went to the drive-thru and went, "What's that?"
2: I did.
0: What'd you win for that?
2: Gosh, I don't even remember. I just remember NSYNC tickets for the Psycho Shower. And I screamed my head off for like 40 minutes. It was one of the best concerts still to this day, Eddie. I will say that. My top three favorite shows I ever went to.
0: I saw one, too. And just how Justin Timberlake on his own was awesome, too.
2: Yeah. Well, we were super close. We had great tickets, and they were riding. Oh, it was so good. I could talk about it for an hour.
0: She's all excited because Boy Band Wednesday is coming back.
2: Yes! I'm so excited. I know. We just talked about it yesterday. Love it.
0: Okay, what's my first question?
2: All right, from which 1999 Red Hot Chili Peppers album were the songs Scar Tissue and Other Side released as singles along with the album's title track? There's only one album I know of them.

0: And this is the right one.
1: Under the Bridge?
0: No! Californication.
2: Oh.
0: You remember that?
2: Yeah, Californication.
0: Yes.
1: Yeah. All right. I suck so far. One of the longest running original Cartoon Network series ran from 1999 to 2009 and featured three boys with the same name and their adventures in a cul-de-sac.
0: I'm going to guess just because I know the name Ed, Ed, and Eddie.
1: Yes, all brilliantly named children. Right?
0: I wonder why you picked that question.
1: Those parents must have been smart as hell.
0: All right, your next question. Which song from the Disney film Aladdin won both a Grammy for Song of the Year and an Oscar for Best Original Song?
2: I can show you the world.
0: Oh, that was good.
2: Yeah.
0: Nice work. What is? Oh, what's the answer?
1: A Whole New World.
0: Yeah.
1: We actually went down for the premiere of Disney and were there for, and Michael, the old president of Disney.
0: Oh.
1: Was there, and they had this whole Aladdin thing.
0: Aww.
1: I love those press junkets they used to do.
0: Yeah, I never got to experience those, but it sounds fun.
1: If you get this one wrong, we're never playing this game again.
0: Uh-oh. Oh, no.
1: In this movie, a main character donates her skis to a Pismo Beach disaster relief team near the end of what classic 1995 teen comedy?
0: Eddie, I don't know. Hang on. Skis at the end, a 90s movie.
1: Yeah. I could give you a clue, but I'm absolutely...
0: You got to play our music.
1: Yeah.
0: Okay, I feel like an idiot right now. I don't know why you threw me off.
1: You know why I can't give you a clue?
0: Are you clueless? See, I don't remember the skis part of that.
1: I thought that was an important part.
0: I know. I just remember the skis from Dumb and Dumber, like the ski lift. Like, that's what I remember skis for.
1: You got it anyway.
0: Well, thanks for the clue.
1: Yeah.
0: All right, your next question. Which artist wrote and recorded Kiss from a Rose, which was written in 1987, but not released until 1994 because they felt embarrassed by it?
1: Oh,
0: man, Eddie.
1: Seal.
0: Yes.
1: And then he did the Super Bowl commercial where his face was superimposed.
0: Oh, my gosh. I remember that.
1: That gave me nightmares.
0: Oh, that was terrible.
1: If he got paid, that's all I worry about.
0: He was like, sure, you want me to put my face on a seal? How much? How much is that going to cost?
1: All right, your last question. Moesha,
0: a
1: popular 1990s sitcom starring a one-named pop singer.
0: That would be Brandy. Sorry to cut you off. So when you said Moesha, I was like, Brandy.
1: Yeah, that's what we all said. And I remember Jobo and I going, well, they just call her Brandy. Why do they got to make
0: change up a name?
1: Yeah.
0: Yeah, like Will Smith played himself back in the day.
1: Well, you get like, you know, you get a movie with George Clooney, and in the movie his name is George Carson. And it's like, what are you doing?
0: Right, right. That's not confusing at all.
1: All right. Well, I have no idea if we won, lost.
0: I don't know, but I do
1: know.
0: You got all three. Oh, nice. Well, that's because you helped me. But we do have a question for you listening. If you want to win a 4-pack of tickets to go to the 90s Nation at River Edge Park. Which Disney movie features the song Circle of Life? 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You just got to text it to us, the answer, to 855-820-7827.
1: If you don't get that, I'll be scarred for life.
0: Oh.
1: There it is. 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
7: It's Riley Green, and I'm here with Boot Barn.

My heart's not torn up, but this right leg of mine is just killing me with this nerve thing. Yeah. You guys have heard of Dr. Jill Biden? How about Dr. Jillian Bass? I'll tell you what you did that has really helped out coming up next.

0: So anybody that's been a long-term listener to this show know I had an operation in my right arm where I was, from years of pitching in high school and college and stuff, and playing softball, I got some nerve damage, and it was causing it where my fingers wouldn't move. But I think it's a deeper problem because the surgery kind of fixed that. But then it was back in my shoulder, sometimes in my back, and now most recently in my right leg. And I know that's what it is because I've had enough things go in my life that I can tell when it's a nerve thing. So your husband, Dennis, had a back thing, right? Like sciatica?
1: He did, yeah. He has lots of back issues, and there was one time that he could barely walk. He, like, fell to the ground, and it was nerve, because, you know, everything works together. Yeah. And if your nerve has issues, it messes up your muscles and whatever else.
0: Yeah.
1: And, yeah, so a friend actually recommended the thing that I recommended it to you.
0: Yeah, it's the, and by the way, my back is fine, but I have a lot of Playboy back issues. But anyway, no, I don't. But... So it's a TENS machine. What does that stand for? Do you even know?
1: I have no idea.
0: It's got to be something stimulation.
1: Yep, that's exactly the S.
0: Yeah. So Dennis has one, and I have one. Wow, that's just two TENS. But no, anyway, so it's got little, like, wires and then these little patches, like if you're getting an EKG.
1: Yep.
0: But it sends current, and... I put it on the leg, and you see your leg throbbing because I put it all the way up to 40.
1: It's crazy. Yeah, you could see the pulsations.
0: Right, right. And then my wife says her right leg has been numb for a while. So I said, well, you ought to try it. And of course, she never likes new technology. But yeah. It does, and you can see it moving. And I'm getting extreme relief. It's amazing. I want it to get back to where there's no little tingle of any kind. And I think this is really helping. So I appreciate that, Jillian.
1: Of course. I'm glad it's working, even if it's just temporary for a little bit.
0: So it was good for both of us because not only does the machine work, but the way we got it is Jillian sent an Amazon link, which allowed my wife to shop on Amazon. You know, remember they had the same thing

0: think it's essentially the same technology for those ab things.
1: Oh, yeah.
0: They didn't really work.
1: Right.
0: I'll never forget. Jobo's older brother, who drinks a lot of beer, Tom, he tried one out, and we thought, well, we're going to find out, because it was all the rage in the 90s.
1: Yes.
0: Those things. And so we wanted to find out how it worked. And Tom's kind of lives out in Freeport, and before that, Ottawa. So he's kind of a rural kind of guy.
1: Yeah.
0: So we call up, he goes, what's up, Tommy? Let me ask you something. No, he had a nickname for him. Let me ask you something. You've been trying that ab thing. He goes, does it work? And he goes, not really. He goes, well, what does it do? He goes, it basically shocks my fat. I lost it. I died. And the way he said it, it sounded like a good old country boy, you know, putting down a product. No, it don't work. It just shocks my fat.
1: That should have been like a fun promo.
0: I know. To this day, I tell that story because it's just, it's hilarious because it's cut and dried. You know, you don't need much more of an explanation than that. Oh, boy. All right. Well, we got a few things to talk about. We got health. We got road trips. They're leaving, but they'll be gone by the time I get home.
1: So, aww.
0: I'll tell you all about it coming up.
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1: Eddie, before you start, the thing that we were just talking about is called the Ab Flex. I found it.
0: Oh, what year was that?
1: 1993.
0: The Ab Flex. It shocks my fat. Well, the weather forecast is not shocking. Good enough. High of 82 today and no rain until like Friday. Right now, it is 72 degrees.
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0: movies. We got movies. It's Eddie V and friends on the 967. And we got a movie premiere. Actually, not a premiere because it'll open on Friday the 14th. But we have a special screening in Woodridge at the Hollywood Boulevard Cinemas. Hosted by Jillian.
1: And we do.
0: I'm going to try to make it out there, too. You know, it'd be funny. A lot of people will have started school already.
1: Oh, yeah, that's true. Either the last weekend or their first weekend after going back.
0: Yeah, right. So, it's the Paw Patrol, the Dino movie.
1: It looks so cute. There's so many kids because, of course, Austin's 7. All his friends are talking about it. All the kids in, like, summer camp are talking about it. But, yeah, it's going to be really fun. We have 6 packs of tickets that we're giving away because, you know, we have multiple kids sometimes in our family.
0: Yeah, so Jillian will be taking a winner not long after her show starts. Also, another keyword that could send you to train right after 10 o'clock. And then Pat Uber Critic McDonald from HollywoodChicago.com is going to review the new Spider-Man movie. What's it called?
1: Spider-Man. I don't even know. Universe? Something like. I don't even know. I'm just so excited. We already have our tickets. There's like 13 of us going to see it together.
0: Call it Spider-Man, the next one.
1: Yeah.
0: Is this Tom Holland again?
1: It is, yeah, and Zendaya, and it ended. I was sobbing in the one right before this. You and I were talking about it yesterday, the one with, like, all three Spider-Men, you know, Andrew and Tobey Maguire all in it. So this one's the one, literally, it starts the way it ends.
0: Oh, wow. Yeah, Zendaya is MJ, the girlfriend, right?
1: She is, yeah.
0: She looks so much different than she did in the Tobey Maguire Spider-Man movie. See, her hair is darker. It's kind of curly. No, that was Kirsten Dunst, right?
1: It was Kirsten Dunst, yeah.
0: And my wife, I was talking about it, and she goes, Kirsten Dunst is ugly. I go, oh, right. She was a head cheerleader in Bring It On, but she's ugly.
1: Yeah, she's cute. Yeah. I like Zendaya, though. I love her. She's beautiful, and she's just, they're so cute together, because, of course, they're married in real life, and I just love it. It adds to the characters.
0: Wait. Eddie finds out something new every day. To Tom Holland?
1: Yes, you didn't know that?
0: I'm trying to think. Normally I will say, I think I might have heard that, but no, I had no clue.
1: Yeah, they're married, which makes the storyline even better. They actually met on, I believe it was the set of Spider-Man.
0: But the thing is, now there goes his, young lady appeal. Well, yeah, you know what?
1: I still love him. I love him even more because he's, like, such a good husband. He, like, loves her and is obsessed with her, and I just love it.
0: That's funny. It's like when Jenny McCarthy was sitting with my wife at a bar, and an Enrique Iglesias video came on.
1: Uh-oh.
0: And my wife goes, that's my boyfriend. And Jenny said, well, he's not into you or any of us. And she goes, what do you mean? She goes, oh, it's the worst-kept secret in Hollywood. And my wife was so disappointed. I go, like, you had a chance anyway, you know?
1: Right. In her mind, she still does, Eddie.
0: Yeah, I know. Yeah, it's one of 17 boyfriends she supposedly has.
1: I have them, too.
2: Yeah. 967.
0: Hey, guys, it's Eddie V. Are you feeling...
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0: Eddie D and friends on the 967. Forget that disgusting Joey Chestnut hot dog eating contest every July 4th. Jillian's got better news. What is going on with the Wienermobile?
1: They're celebrating its 90th birthday, the Wienermobile. So they decided, let's have a wiener cake. Yep, it looks like a diaper cake. Do you ever see those diaper cakes with all the diapers like piled up?
0: Right.
1: But these are hot dogs piled up, and they're doing a celebration for that with the wiener cake.
0: I gotta look that one up.

0: Lollapalooza opens tomorrow, but those guys, Chainsmokers, aren't there till Sunday, the same day as Tate McRae. And my daughter's still asking for me to take her, but God, I wish I had a helicopter. Like we
1: no
0: did.
1: Kidding. Wouldn't that be amazing?
0: Yeah, just drop in, see the acts I want to see. I don't need to see the snorking nostrils or porcupine poop or all the other bands that might be there. I mean, it's good. And Ryan Cheverini, who I always think of as permanently 21, but he's over 40. Yeah. He's over 40 now. And he said last time he went was 10 years ago. So he would have been, you know, in his low 30s. Said even then he felt like an old man because probably the median age is like 15 these days.
1: High school. I would guess high school. Yeah.
0: And the crowds are just overwhelming. And they know where their bread is buttered because they'll bring in like a Foo Fighters or Goo Goo Dolls or something every year.
1: But parents that have to bring their teens.
0: That's right. But for the most part, it's like experimental. And all these bands that we don't recognize, my daughter knows about half of them because of like TikTok and stuff.
1: Yep, YouTube, all of it. Yep.
0: Yeah, so many artists are smartly blowing off record companies and begging for a contract for years and years until they're 35. And then it's too late. Just going on and marketing your music. And if it's good stuff, they'll find it. If you build it, they will come.
1: Yes, they will.
0: All right. Jillian's going to carry on and wish all my best and good health to your dad. And
1: thank you. Appreciate it.
0: And we'll do the show again tomorrow and have more keywords that could get you into train, have more of those Wu-Tang Clan tickets to give away, and Ed Wordplay if you want to go see Kesha. So have a great day and talk to you 6 to 10 a.m. on Thursday.
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0: 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This is the 967.

Train is coming to town. Yeah, can you believe it's been 25 years? It's their 25 years in the Atmosphere Tour with the Beer Naked Ladies and Matt Nathanson. Your keyword to win this hour is drops, as in drops of Jupiter. D-R-O-P-S, drops. 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Of course, from us here at the 967.

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1: Let's do it.

Wednesday to you. How's your week going so far? The weather has been up and down, hot, cold, rainy, all of the things. Kind of what you expect in spring, maybe not necessarily summer, but that's okay. We can embrace it anyway since summer's going to be winding down. No one wants to talk about that though, do we? Absolutely not. Well, thank you so much for being here. Welcome to the show and happy Wednesday morning to you.

0: yesterday, thankfully, we had no sports. However, if you are a parent of a kid who is about to start school, then you probably know there's lots of doctor's appointments and grocery shopping and getting all the things ready for back to school. And we went to my little guy Austin's doctor's appointment yesterday, had to get him a little physical. He's actually going to be getting some like oral surgery type stuff done, so he had to get it approved. And then last week, my teenager is going to be doing sports, so we had to do those sports physicals too. And it is exhausting. I know I keep saying that. But I am in the realm of it all. I am right knee deep in all of it with you if you are experiencing all of the chaos as well. You are not alone.
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7: Canadian wildfire smoke will make our skies a bit hazy, otherwise plenty of sunshine. High 85. Sunset at 8:13. Tonight, temps will start off at 6. In the low 80s, cooling down to the mid-60s by midnight under clear skies. I'm Ron Roick with the 967 Chicagoland's Classic Pop Weather Check.
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I love it so much because it kind of reminisces and goes back to a little nostalgic time and remembering things. And of course, Eddie's view of it's totally different because he was in radio meeting some of these artists. I grew up listening to like these things and watching these movies and shows, and it's fun to remember these things. 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I cannot wait for this show happening at River Edge Park in Aurora on Saturday, August 8th. 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

So we all have insecurities of one thing or another, maybe more extreme. Well, maybe this could be an insecurity of yours, is telling people that you're good at something, but you don't want to talk about it because you're afraid they're not going to believe you. We'll talk about that coming up.

0: So do you have a hidden talent or something that you're really good at, but you're a little insecure about it because you're afraid that people aren't going to believe that you're really good at something? There's an example. I'm a 48-year-old man who sews anything. That's a pretty good skill. I think I would be really impressed by that. Untying tight knots, Guitar Hero. These are some of the things on the list. I have a very good eye for color. I can accurately predict when a song is right around 150 beats per minute. So I want to know from you, do you have a hidden talent? Let's share those. Let's embrace them. Let's not be shy or insecure about sharing some talented things that you have. So share and tell me what you're something that you're good at that people would be surprised to know about. Let's talk about it on our socials.
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1: 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This is the

have a 15-year-old at home. I have a 7-year-old, but I also have a 27-year-old brother who was obsessed with this show that is going to be returning, and I cannot wait to text him to see if he knows about it to introduce his daughter to it. I'll tell you this coming up.

did you grow up watching the movie Air Bud? It was my younger brother Jerry's favorite movie. He has seen all of them multiple times, and then he introduced my teenager Mason to them, and he watched all of like the spin-off shows, and then my little guy Austin also watches it. But the reason why I'm bringing it up, Air Bud is going to be returning. It gets a teaser trailer, a new release date. This is super fun and not going to be returning until next year, but not too bad. January 22nd, 2027. So mark your calendars. Maybe you can introduce your kiddos to it, especially if you grew up watching them.

Eddie V and friends on the 967. Some nice weather for a change. It's nice when your house isn't blown away and trees and rain and floods. Well, on Thursday morning, we're going to have more chances to win tickets to see Train with keywords that we'll give you. Also, if you play Ed Wordplay, you'll be eligible for tickets to see Kesha. And for you hardcore folks, I got tickets to give away by phone to Wu-Tang Clan, their final tour. So join me 6 to 10 a.m. Thursday morning, Eddie V and friends on the 967.

Are you ready to learn something new today? I'm sure there's at least one thing we're going to talk about right now that you do not know. It is time for our fun random facts for this Wednesday morning. Pablo Picasso was briefly suspected of being involved in the 1911 theft of the Mona Lisa, but he was soon released due to a lack of evidence, despite possessing statues previously stolen from the Louvre in 1907. Blue whale calves can gain 200 pounds a day, every day, for most of the first year of their lives. Can you imagine? This is while they're nursing roughly their first 8 months. That's a crazy one. And lastly, if pigs could fly, they would have trouble believing it. It's physically impossible for kids, or pigs that is, to look straight up to the sky above them. The anatomy of their neck muscles and their spine limits the movement of their head. So next time you see a little piggy at like a fair or whatnot, check to see and look at them. They can't lift their heads up. That's a cool random fact. Kind of sad for them, though. But either way, that is today's fun random facts for this Wednesday.

If your musical tastes were shaped by which tracks still played on the Scratch CD, you're home. The 967, Chicagoland's Classic Pop.

0: Well, we've teamed up with Hollywood Boulevard for another movie premiere. This time it is Paw Patrol, the Dino Movie, and we've got 6-pack of tickets all this week. I am looking for caller number 5 if you want to join in the fun. 855-820-7827. 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

already have like 12 of us going to see it on Saturday as a family, which I'm super excited about. But did you see there was a Marvel Comic Con that happened this past weekend? And did you see who was kind of hiding in disguise? Could you imagine this happening? We'll talk about it coming up. You

0: Ryan Reynolds has been in the news lately due to his wife, Blake Lively, being in the news with controversy and whatnot. However, there was something really cool that he was a part of this past weekend. He dressed up as great Deadpool costume at the Marvel's Comic-Con, and it shows a video of him taking pictures with all these people thinking that he was just like a normal person, but now he posted and was like, hey, surprise, after the fact, like, I was really hiding in there. So if you know somebody that was there and took a picture with a great Deadpool costume, it was Ryan Reynolds, who of course plays Deadpool. That's a very fun story.
1: Got a minute? That's all it takes to win.
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You definitely have more than one more chance to win tickets to see Train, but now is your time this hour. I've got your keyword. It is the word August. That is the month the Train is coming to town. A-U-G-U-S-T, August. Text the word August right now to 855-820-7827 to score a pair of tickets to see Train for their Drops of Jupiter tour alongside Bearded Ladies and Matt Nathanson. That is going to be such a great show. It's Lady Gaga now with Paparazzi. I'm the

So I feel like nostalgia is so relevant right now. We love looking back. And there is a movie that I saw that my kids absolutely love as well. Well, some of those characters are being turned into a TV show, and I could not be more excited about it. I'll tell you all the details about it coming up.

0: Eddie V and friends on the 967. Some nice weather for a change. It's nice when your house isn't blown away and trees and rain and floods. Well, on Thursday morning, we're going to have more chances to win tickets to see Train with keywords that we'll give you. Also, if you play Ed Wordplay, you'll be eligible for tickets to see Kesha. And for you hardcore folks, I got tickets to give away by phone to Wu-Tang Clan, their final tour. So join me 6 to 10 a.m. Thursday morning, Eddie V and friends on the 967.
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0: So did you grow up watching Sandlot? It is one of my all-time favorite movies. We watch it all the time, traditionally on the 4th of July. My kids love it as much as I do. Well, did you see that there is going to be a show with some of the cast members from that movie? It is called Dugout Dads, and it's going to be a TV series with Patrick Renna, Danielle Fishel, Chauncey, Tom, all basically the characters that were part of the Sandlot, and they're basically coming together and being the coaches of their kids playing baseball. And I get so emotional about it, just being able to share that movie with my kids, but now seeing that these guys who grew up in the movie get to kind of like relive it a little bit and be coaches and just a full circle moment. I am so excited for it. I know my brother was like sending me stuff. We grew up watching it, and we are definitely going to be tuning in. And I really hope it lasts because nostalgia is so strong right now, and I'm very excited for it.
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wordplay are always so fun. My favorite so far this week was chocolate bars. Yes, lots of answers for Kit Kat. Of course, you can play along and chime in. I wonder what tomorrow's theme is going to be. You can win a pair of tickets to see Kesha for her Freedom Tour Saturday, August 29th. That is going to be such a fun show. Play again tomorrow morning. Eddie V and Friends right here on the 967.

baby girl. Uh-huh. I'm the man from the big V. Hey, what you gonna play around my way? Uh-huh. And listen to what I gotta say. Simple thing. Don't you know I am the man? Rock shows here to Japan. Have people shaking my hand.

0: So Oscar Mayer is celebrating its 90th anniversary of the Wienermobile this weekend with Wiener Cakes. Yep, you've heard it right. They're milk bar cakes with hot dogs around the sides, and they'll be available for a few places this weekend. And if you've ever seen like a diaper cake at a baby shower where they like stack up the diapers to like create a cake, that's basically the same concept, but they have hot dogs instead, kind of stacked on one another in honor of the cake. They basically have a bunch of hot dogs arranged, a two-tier cake along with ketchup and mustard-colored confetti. There's also a Wienermobile cake topper, and it's actually kind of fun if you want to go and check it out. There are going to be some locations in the Chicago area if you want to check it out while supplies last. But if you do get your hands on a Wienermobile cake to celebrate, please send me that picture. How fun would that be?
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0: I sure hope you're enjoying this beautiful summer afternoon, doing something for yourself. Well, if you're a cat person and you really want your cat to be around for at least 20 years, there are some things you can do to help them get there. And I'll tell you the details about it coming up.
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So if you're a cat person and you really want your cat to live to be 20, you know the rapper Xzibit? He has some recommendations on getting his cat to live over 20. He says to mix wet and dry food, but also you can get like an IV liquid from the vet for your cat to help out with that as well. So maybe you could look into it for yourself. If you love your cat as much as I'm thinking you do, you can check into that to make him live at least 20 years.

Eddie V and friends on the 967. Some nice weather for a change. It's nice when your house isn't blown away and trees and rain and floods. Well, on Thursday morning, we're going to have more chances to win tickets to see Train with keywords that we'll give you. 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So join me 6 to 10 a.m. Thursday morning, Eddie V and friends on the 967.

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2: Well, this story definitely gives me all the feels. Disney has gifted more than 18,000 Toy Story 5 toys and 34,000 character-inspired hospital gowns to sick children around the world. They also had an exclusive screening of their movie at 400 different hospitals. Also, at the movie's LA premiere, there was a first-of-its-kind initiative where cast members and red carpet guests could leave messages of encouragement for the children from a Star Command terminal using a life-size lily pad. Just to give you all the feels, I know how much joy Disney in general brings me, but those kids who need a little bit more encouragement, I absolutely love this story. If you see a fun story that'll put a smile on someone's face, please send it my way.
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0: is mine.
1: So what was your favorite concert you've gone to this summer so far? Would it be the Wu-Tang Forever Tour? Yeah, that is happening. Their final chamber happening Friday, September 4th at the Credit Union One Amphitheater in Tinley Park. Would you like a pair of tickets? Well, Eddie V has another chance for you to win again tomorrow morning. So make sure you're listening. It's Prince Now on the 967.

0: Well, that does it for me. I am Jillian Bass, wrapping it up for this Wednesday. I have a whole lot on the agenda tonight, trying to figure out which kid I'm going to be hanging out with tonight, because there's two different things going on. Whatever you have planned, keep it locked here. My girl Hannah B is coming up next, and have a great afternoon.
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12: 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This is the 967.

Happy Wednesday to you. It's Hannah B with the 967, getting you closer to the weekend. Summer is winding down, but you know what? The summer fun does not stop, and we want to keep it going. We got something really cool for you. The Ultimate Joliet Slammer Suite Experience. 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And yes, you get to hang out with Jill. It's Wednesday, August 12th. She's going to be throwing out the first pitch. 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

If you're a soccer mom and people always give you a hard time for having a minivan, you know what? They won't be giving you a hard time for much longer, and I'll tell you why. That's coming up.

Did you know that minivans are cool again? And that's because a growing number of millennial parents are giving them a second look. Minivan sales went up to 21% in 2025, with almost 400,000 sold in the U.S. And it seems like the Toyota Sienna is the crown jewel, and it's so popular that it's only spending about 18 days on dealer lots before getting sold. Growing up, my mom had a Ford Red minivan, and I remember it to like it was yesterday, sitting in the back seat, and people are like, you don't remember when you were a little kid, a toddler. No, I remember that car, and I don't know why people have these stigmas on minivans, because when I become a mom one day, you bet I will be driving around in one.

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0: They're not throwbacks. They're classics.

If you've ever wanted to meal prep your coffee, you are going to absolutely love this exciting new drink of the summer. Not only for me is it going to be a drink of the summer, it's going to be fall, winter, spring, year round. And it might be for you too. I'll tell you what it is coming up. High end. High end.

Eddie V and friends on the 967. Some nice weather for a change. It's nice when your house isn't blown away and trees and rain and floods. Well, on Thursday morning, we're going to have more chances to win tickets to see Train with keywords that we'll give you. Also, if you play Ed Wordplay, you'll be eligible for tickets to see Kesha. And for you hardcore folks, I got tickets to give away by phone to Wu-Tang Clan, their final tour. So join me 6 to 10 a.m. Thursday morning, Eddie V and friends on the 967.

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1: 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And I love my coffee, but I like it iced. And if you're like me, it's got to be cold. I haven't gotten to warm up to the regular hot coffee yet, but maybe that'll hit me in the fall. But a coffee slushy, two of my favorite things in the summertime when we are sweating and we need more caffeine, but we don't want to drink hot coffee. Just pour yourself a coffee slushy and you're set to go.
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2: Glazed. The first time I heard that, I thought, oh, a glazed donut. No. It actually means to be overly praising someone. And I actually got this one from one of my teacher friends. She said that all of her elementary kiddos use the word glazed. That means you're just praising someone. 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

0: still know every word. 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And yes, you still love boy bands. 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
3: Sunny skies, hot for the rest of the day. Just hit our high of 82. Sunset at 8:13. Clear skies tonight. Low 80s to start off the evening at 6. Cooling down to the low 60s by midnight. I'm Ron Roick with the 967 Chicagoland Classic Pop Weather Check. Another check in about an hour.
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10: 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I think you've done everything right and absolutely nothing wrong. 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
0: Chicagoland, the party is starting. Every hit you thought you forgot is

Eddie V and friends on the 967. Some nice weather for a change. It's nice when your house isn't blown away and trees and rain and floods. Well, on Thursday morning, we're going to have more chances to win tickets to see Train with keywords that we'll give you. Also, if you play Ed Wordplay, you'll be eligible for tickets to see Kesha. And for you hardcore folks, I got tickets to give away by phone to Wu-Tang Clan, their final tour. So join me 6 to 10 a.m. Thursday morning, Eddie V and friends on the 967.

0: Gen Z coworker that you work with? Well, apparently they're now looking for micro joy at work. I'll explain what that means coming up.
1: You can't touch this. You can't touch this. You can't touch this.

0: Do you know someone that's Gen Z, or maybe you are Gen Z yourself? Gen Zers workplace culture reportedly revolves around so-called micro joys. 79% of young adults say taking short breaks makes their workday more enjoyable and helps them perform better at work. You know what? I do have to agree. I will take a minute, you know, in between songs here while I'm doing my show and maybe just take a lap around the office, the studios. But no, I cannot take breaks. I have to be go, go, go, go, because with my attention span, I will be all over the place. And maybe you're like me too, where you're like, I just got to sit and focus. I'll take breaks here and there. I'll take a lunch, but nothing too long. But Gen Z, if you have a coworker or an employee that's Gen Z, just know they need some micro joy at work.
1: Got a minute? That's all it takes to win.
0: Hey, it's Jillian Bass. How would you like to win a fabulous fun feast or a family fun blast from our friends at Haunted Trails in Joliet and Burbank and Enchanted Castle in Lombard? All you have to do is text the word FUN, F-U-N, 855-820-7827. And on Friday, I will draw a winner. All summer long, your chance to win passes from Haunted Trails in Joliet and Burbank and Enchanted Castle in Lombard. 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

The 967 teaming up with Hollywood Boulevard Cinemas to host a special movie screening of the new movie, Paw Patrol, the Dino Movie. It's Saturday, August 15th. Jillian Bass is going to be hosting this event. Lots of different giveaways, games, and all the good vibes. And Jillian's got a 6-pack of tickets for you to win this week during her show. 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

Are you like me where you are not the cook in your household? Wait until you hear what Chef Boyardee is introducing. Honestly, this made my day. I'll tell you about it coming up.

about the protein intake nowadays, right? And Chef Boyardee is introducing protein canned pasta. 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

Can you believe it? 25 years of Drops of Jupiter, and Train is making their way to Credit Union One Amphitheater in Tinley Park Friday, August 7th. And we got your tickets to win. Your next keyword is coming up a little after 5 o'clock with the 967 Chicagoland's Classic Pop.

Eddie V and friends on the 967. Some nice weather for a change. It's nice when your house isn't blown away and trees and rain and floods. Well, on Thursday morning, we're going to have more chances to win tickets to see Train with keywords that we'll give you. Also, if you play Ed Wordplay, you'll be eligible for tickets to see Kesha. And for you hardcore folks, I got tickets to give away by phone to Wu-Tang Clan, their final tour. So join me 6 to 10 a.m. Thursday morning, Eddie V and friends on the 967.

Did you go to a school that enforced a dress code? There is a university that is banning these type of shoes students to wear. I'll tell you.

0: Do you remember those late nights in college where you were up all night bar hopping and then you had an 8 a.m. class the next morning and basically everybody showed up in their pajamas? No one cared what you were wearing. There's a university out in Alabama and they're going viral for their new dress code outside of their dorms. They are saying that every student must wear a business suit and proper dress shoes for meetings and other events. The college has banned slippers and bandanas in classrooms and the cafeteria. Faculty may address students who do not follow the dress code. Okay, that's fine. But I remember there were quite a few people that wore slippers to class, especially the night after bar hopping. You were rolling out of bed.
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coming to Credit Union One Amphitheater on August 7th to celebrate 25 years of Drops of Jupiter. 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

The end of July, we are nearing August, which means this is the time of year where you're probably running around, getting the kids ready for school, back to school, shopping. Moms, don't forget to take time for you, okay?

are you the type to wear lipstick every single day? 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But they're saying that 57% of men do not think women who wear red lipstick on a date are attractive. Now, let me tell you a little something. Maybe this something similar has happened to you before. When I was with my ex-boyfriend at the time, this was years ago when I first started in radio, little did I know, we were out to dinner, didn't know at that time he was cheating on me, and he's like, I thought I looked good. 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So I wore that red lipstick every single day after that.

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2: Clear skies for tonight. Low 80s at 6, low 60s at midnight. Overnight, clear skies hang around. Temps in the low 60s, upper 50s till morning. Tomorrow starts off sunny, then increasing cloudiness as the day goes on with a high of 87. I'm Ron Roach with the 967 Chicagoland's Classic Pop Weather Check. 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

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Something about their new blending powder. I'll update you. That's on the way.

0: Are you a Starbucks drinker? Well, Starbucks baristas are concerned about the company's new blending powder. A video shows the blending powder turning into a ball and then yellow. Starbucks says the powder contains a small amount of food-grade silica and is safe for use in food. But still, just a little FYI, before you hear it, I gotta be the first to tell you, okay? Starbucks, blending powder, be prepared.
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The 967 teaming up with Hollywood Boulevard Cinemas to host a special movie screening of the new movie, Paw Patrol, the Dino Movie. It's Saturday, August 15th. Jillian Bass is going to be hosting this event. Lots of different giveaways, games, and all the good vibes. And Jillian's got a 6-pack of tickets for you to win this week during her show. 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Hey.

bachelorette parties. Let's talk about those for a second. Have you been to one recently? When is the last time you went to one? Was it out of state? Was it at someone's house? We're going to talk about it coming up. There's a reason why I want to talk.

My cousin's bachelorette party is coming up Labor Day weekend. We are going to Arizona. And when I tell people this, they're like, you're going out of state, you're traveling? And I'm like, yeah. My best friend's bachelorette party was in South Carolina. My sister's was in Nashville. And some people said, what happened to it just being in someone's house? And I'm like, oh, no, no, no. We go all out. I just had an Amazon delivery of my cousin's fiance's face of tattoos. So we're all going to be walking around with tattoos of the groom's face during this bachelorette party. That's how insane they are.

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0: They're not throwbacks. They're classics.

Happy Wednesday to you. It's Hannah B with the 967, getting you closer to the weekend. Summer is winding down, but you know what? 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And yes, you get to hang out with Jill. It's Wednesday, August 12th. 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

Tomorrow's the big day. My boyfriend's grandma is coming into town from Boston, the first time she's seeing our house. You know, have you ever had someone from out of town come in and you lose sleep, you're cleaning the house nonstop, trying to make sure everything goes as planned? Yeah, I understand the stress. I get it. Moms, hosting all those holidays, I better start planning for Christmas.

0: Hannah B, and I'm out of here for the evening. Have a great rest of your Wednesday night. I'll chat with you tomorrow, 2 to 7. Send any positive vibes.
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